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3: Here's your 97.7 Jack FM forecast. Lows level off around 60 tonight under overcast skies. Winds out of the south, 8 to 15 miles per hour. Thunderstorms likely tomorrow. High temperatures reach up to 68. Cloudy skies expected. Slight chance of rain showers with fog in spots tomorrow night. Lows level off around 60. Mainly cloudy skies expected. Daytime highs approaching 72 Wednesday with a slight chance for showers. 62, a blend of clouds and sun Thursday. Looking further out, 63 Friday, 62 Saturday, and 60 on Sunday. I'm Staff Meteorologist Paul Trombley. Right now, 70.
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5: Here's your 97.7 Jack FM forecast. Lows level off around 60 tonight under overcast skies. Winds out of the south, 8 to 15 miles per hour. Thunderstorms likely tomorrow. High temperatures reach up to 68. Cloudy skies expected. Slight chance of rain showers with fog in spots tomorrow night. Lows level off around 60. Mainly cloudy skies expected. Daytime highs approaching 72 Wednesday with a slight chance for showers. 62, a blend of clouds and sun Thursday. Looking further out, 63 Friday, 62 Saturday, and 60 on Sunday. I'm Staff Meteorologist Paul Trombley. Right now, 70.
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5: Here's your 97.7 Jack FM forecast. Lows level off around 60 tonight under overcast skies. Winds out of the south 8 to 15 miles per hour. Thunderstorms likely tomorrow. High temperatures reach up to 68. Cloudy skies expected. Slight chance of rain showers with fog in spots tomorrow night. Lows level off around 60. Mainly cloudy skies expected. Daytime highs approaching 72 Wednesday with a slight chance for showers. 62, a blend of clouds and sun Thursday. Looking further out, 63 Friday, 62 Saturday, and 60 on Sunday. I'm staff meteorologist Paul Trombley. Right now, 66.
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5: Here's your 97.7 Jack FM forecast. Lows level off around 60 tonight under overcast skies. Winds out of the south, 8 to 15 miles per hour. Thunderstorms likely tomorrow. High temperatures reach up to 68. Cloudy skies expected. Slight chance of rain showers with fog in spots tomorrow night. Lows level off around 60. Mainly cloudy skies expected. Daytime highs approaching 72 Wednesday with a slight chance for showers. 62, a blend of clouds and sun Thursday. Looking further out, 63 Friday, 62 Saturday, and 60 on Sunday. I'm staff meteorologist Paul Trombley. Right now, 66.
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4: Here's your 97.7 Jack FM forecast. Lows level off around 60 tonight under overcast skies. Winds out of the south, 8 to 15 miles per hour. Thunderstorms likely tomorrow. High temperatures reach up to 68. Cloudy skies expected. Slight chance of rain showers with fog in spots tomorrow night. Lows level off around 60. Mainly cloudy skies expected. Daytime highs approaching 72 Wednesday with a slight chance for showers. 62, a blend of clouds and sun Thursday. Looking further out, 63 Friday, 62 Saturday, and 60 on Sunday. I'm staff meteorologist Paul Trombley. Currently 64.
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15: Hey!

0: Under overcast skies, winds out of the south, 8 to 15 miles per hour. Thunderstorms likely tomorrow. High temperatures reach up to 68. Cloudy skies expected. Slight chance of rain showers with fog in spots tomorrow night. Lows level off around 60. Mainly cloudy skies expected. Daytime highs approaching 72 Wednesday with a slight chance for showers. 62, a blend of clouds and sun Thursday. Looking further out, 63 Friday, 62 Saturday, and 60 on Sunday. I'm Staff Meteorologist Paul Trombley. Currently 64.
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3: Here's your 97.7 Jack FM forecast. Lows level off around 59 tonight under overcast skies. Winds out of the south, 8 to 15 miles per hour. Overcast skies again tomorrow. Rain showers likely. Daytime highs approaching 67. Slight chance of rain showers and foggy. Tomorrow night, lows level off around 58. Mainly cloudy skies expected. Highs level off around 72 Wednesday with a chance for showers. 62, sunshine mixed with clouds at times Thursday. Take a look at the extended forecast. 63 Friday, 64 Saturday, and 59 on Sunday. I'm Staff Meteorologist Paul Trombley. Right now, it's 63 degrees.
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6: Here's your 97.7 Jack FM forecast. Lows level off around 59 tonight under overcast skies. Winds out of the south, 8 to 15 miles per hour. Overcast skies again tomorrow. Rain showers likely. Daytime highs approaching 67. Slight chance of rain showers and foggy. Tomorrow night, lows level off around 58. Mainly cloudy skies expected. Highs level off around 72 Wednesday with a chance for showers. 62, sunshine mixed with clouds at times Thursday. Take a look at the extended forecast. 63 Friday, 64 Saturday, and 59 on Sunday. I'm staff meteorologist Paul Trombley. Right now, it's 62 degrees.
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10: Here's your 97.7 Jack FM forecast. Lows level off around 59 tonight under overcast skies. Winds out of the south, 8 to 15 miles per hour. Overcast skies again tomorrow. Rain showers likely. Daytime highs approaching 67. Slight chance of rain showers and foggy. Tomorrow night, lows level off around 58. Mainly cloudy skies expected. Highs level off around 72 Wednesday with a chance for showers. 62, sunshine mixed with clouds at times Thursday. Take a look at the extended forecast. 63 Friday, 64 Saturday, and 59 on Sunday. I'm Staff Meteorologist Paul Trombley. Right now, it's 62 degrees.
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3: Here's your 97.7 Jack FM forecast. Lows level off around 59 overnight under overcast skies. Winds out of the south, 8 to 15 miles per hour. Cloudy skies expected again Tuesday. Rain showers likely. Daytime highs approaching 67. Mainly cloudy skies with fog in spots Tuesday night. Slight chance of rain showers. Lows around 58. Chance of rain showers Wednesday. Highs level off around 72. 62, partly cloudy skies Thursday. Looking at the long range, 63 Friday, 64 Saturday, and 59 on Sunday. I'm staff meteorologist Paul Trombley. Currently 63.
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5: Here's your 97.7 Jack FM forecast. Lows level off around 59 overnight under overcast skies. Winds out of the south, 8 to 15 miles per hour. Cloudy skies expected again Tuesday. Rain showers likely. Daytime highs approaching 67. Mainly cloudy skies with fog in spots Tuesday night. Slight chance of rain showers. Lows around 58. Chance of rain showers Wednesday. Highs level off around 72. 62, partly cloudy skies Thursday. Looking at the long range, 63 Friday, 64 Saturday, and 59 on Sunday. I'm staff meteorologist Paul Trombley. Currently 63.
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5: 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Lows dip down to about 59 overnight under overcast skies. Winds out of the south, 8 to 15 miles per hour. Cloudy skies expected again Tuesday. Rain showers likely. High temperatures reach up to 67. Mainly cloudy skies expected with fog in spots Tuesday night. Slight chance of rain showers. Lows level off around 58. Daytime highs approaching 72 Wednesday with a chance for showers. 62, a blend of clouds and sun Thursday. I'm staff meteorologist Paul Trombley. Currently 61.
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3: 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Lows dip down to about 59 overnight under overcast skies. Winds out of the south, 8 to 15 miles per hour. Cloudy skies expected again Tuesday. Rain showers likely. High temperatures reach up to 67. Mainly cloudy skies expected with fog in spots Tuesday night. Slight chance of rain showers. Lows level off around 58. Daytime highs approaching 72 Wednesday with a chance for showers. 62, a blend of clouds and sun Thursday. I'm staff meteorologist Paul Trombley. Currently 61.
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6: Here's your 97.7 Jack FM forecast. Lows level off around 59 overnight under overcast skies. Winds out of the south, 8 to 15 miles per hour. Cloudy skies expected again Tuesday. Rain showers likely. Daytime highs approaching 67. Mainly cloudy skies with fog in spots Tuesday night. Slight chance of rain showers. Lows around 58. Chance of rain showers Wednesday. Highs level off around 72. 62. Partly cloudy skies Thursday. Looking at the long range, 63 Friday, 64 Saturday, and 59 on Sunday. I'm staff meteorologist Paul Trombley. Right now, it's 61 degrees.
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5: Here's your 97.7 Jack FM forecast. Lows level off around 59 overnight under overcast skies. Winds out of the south, 8 to 15 miles per hour. Cloudy skies expected again Tuesday. Rain showers are likely. Daytime highs approaching 67. Mainly cloudy skies with fog in spots Tuesday night. Slight chance of rain showers. Lows around 58. Chance of rain showers Wednesday. Highs level off around 72. 62, partly cloudy skies Thursday. Looking at the long range, 63 Friday, 64 Saturday, and 59 on Sunday. I'm staff meteorologist Paul Trombley. Right now, it's 61 degrees.
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9: Here's your 97.7 Jack FM forecast. Lows dip down to about 59 overnight under overcast skies. Winds out of the south, 8 to 15 miles per hour. Cloudy skies expected again Tuesday. Chance of thunderstorms. Daytime highs approaching 68. Mainly cloudy skies with fog in spots Tuesday night. Lows level off around 58. High temperatures reach up to 73 Wednesday under mainly cloudy skies. 63 Thursday. Taking a look at the extended forecast, 63 Friday, 64 Saturday, and 59 on Sunday. I'm staff meteorologist Paul Trombley. Right now, 60.
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4: Here's your 97.7 Jack FM forecast. Lows dip down to about 59 overnight under overcast skies. Winds out of the south, 8 to 15 miles per hour. Cloudy skies expected again Tuesday. Chance of thunderstorms. Daytime highs approaching 68. Mainly cloudy skies with fog in spots Tuesday night. Lows level off around 58. High temperatures reach up to 73 Wednesday under mainly cloudy skies. 63 Thursday. Taking a look at the extended forecast, 63 Friday, 64 Saturday, and 59 on Sunday. I'm Staff Meteorologist Paul Trombley. Right now, 60.
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3: Here's your 97.7 Jack FM forecast. Lows dip down to about 59 overnight under overcast skies. Winds out of the south, 8 to 15 miles per hour. Cloudy skies expected again Tuesday. Chance of thunderstorms. Daytime highs approaching 68. Mainly cloudy skies with fog in spots Tuesday night. Lows level off around 58. High temperatures reach up to 73 Wednesday under mainly cloudy skies. 63 Thursday. Taking a look at the extended forecast, 63 Friday, 64 Saturday, and 59 on Sunday. I'm staff meteorologist Paul Trombley. Right now, 61.
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7: Here's your 97.7 Jack FM forecast. Lows dip down to about 59 overnight under overcast skies. Winds out of the south, 8 to 15 miles per hour. Cloudy skies expected again Tuesday. Chance of thunderstorms. Daytime highs approaching 68. Mainly cloudy skies with fog in spots Tuesday night. Lows level off around 58. High temperatures reach up to 73 Wednesday under mainly cloudy skies. 63 Thursday. Taking a look at the extended forecast, 63 Friday, 64 Saturday, and 59 on Sunday. I'm staff meteorologist Paul Trombley. Right now, 61.
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3: Here's your 97.7 Jack FM forecast. Chance for storms today. Otherwise, cloudy skies expected. Daytime highs approaching 68. Winds out of the south, 10 to 15 miles per hour. Lows level off around 58. With fog and spots tonight, mainly cloudy skies expected. Cloudy skies with a few peaks of sun. With fog and spots early tomorrow. Daytime highs approaching 73. Dry with temperatures a bit below average Thursday and Friday, and highs in the low 60s. Take a look at the extended forecast. 64 Saturday, 59 Sunday, and 59 on Monday. I'm staff meteorologist Paul Trombley. Currently, it's 60 degrees.
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5: Here's your 97.7 Jack FM forecast. Chance for storms today. Otherwise, cloudy skies expected. Daytime highs approaching 68. Winds out of the south, 10 to 15 miles per hour. Lows level off around 58. With fog in spots tonight, mainly cloudy skies expected. Cloudy skies with a few peaks of sun, with fog in spots early tomorrow. Daytime highs approaching 73. Dry with temperatures a bit below average Thursday and Friday, and highs in the low 60s. Take a look at the extended forecast. 64 Saturday, 59 Sunday, and 59 on Monday. I'm staff meteorologist Paul Trombley. Currently, it's 60 degrees.
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0: storms today. Otherwise, cloudy skies expected. Daytime highs approaching 68. Winds out of the south, 10 to 15 miles per hour. Lows level off around 58. With fog in spots tonight, mainly cloudy skies expected. Cloudy skies with a few peaks of sun. With fog in spots early tomorrow, daytime highs approaching 73. Dry with temperatures a bit below average Thursday and Friday, and highs in the low 60s. Take a look at the extended forecast, 64, Saturday, 59, Sunday, and 59 on Monday. I'm Staff Meteorologist Paul Trombley. Currently, it's 59 degrees.
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1: Cloudy skies with a few peaks of sun.
0: With fog in spots early tomorrow.
1: Daytime highs approaching 73. Dry with temperatures a bit below average Thursday and Friday and highs in the low 60s.
0: Take a look at the extended forecast.
1: 64 Saturday, 59 Sunday,
0: and 59 on Monday.
1: I'm staff meteorologist Paul Trombley. Currently, it's 59 degrees.
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4: Here's your 97.7 Jack FM forecast. Chance for storms today. Otherwise, cloudy skies expected. Daytime highs approaching 68. Winds out of the south, 10 to 15 miles per hour. Lows level off around 58. With fog in spots tonight, mainly cloudy skies expected. Cloudy skies with a few peaks of sun. With fog in spots early tomorrow. Daytime highs approaching 73. Dry with temperatures a bit below average Thursday and Friday, and highs in the low 60s. Take a look at the extended forecast, 64, Saturday, 59, Sunday, and 59 on Monday. I'm staff meteorologist Paul Trombley. Currently, it's 61 degrees.
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7: It's time for our KLGR News Minute. I'm Tobin Osborne reporting. A vehicle pursuit that began in Lyon County Friday morning ended with the suspected driver being arrested in New Ulm later that night. The Lyon County Sheriff's Office says a deputy attempted to stop a 2021 black Jeep Gladiator on Highway 23 around 11 a.m. The suspected driver, 30-year-old Chase David Freeze, had an arrest warrant out in Meeker County. The Jeep accelerated and fled after the deputy activated emergency lights. Deputies pursued the vehicle for about 27 miles before ending the pursuit because of concerns for the safety of the public, deputies, and people inside the fleeing vehicle. About 2 hours

0: Later, the Robert County Sheriff's Office located the Jeep near the intersection of County State Aid Highways 30 and 7 north of Seaforth. A perimeter was established and the Brown Line Road Renville Emergency Response Unit was called to the scene. Before the emergency response unit arrived, a female occupant exited the Jeep and was detained. She was later transferred to the Lyon County Sheriff's Office for further investigation. Authorities conducted ground and air searches of the area but did not locate anyone else. Freeze was arrested in New Ulm shortly before 9 p.m. Friday. Authorities say it was not known whether he faces additional charges from the New Ulm arrest. Both sheriff's offices say the investigation remains ongoing. That's a look at news. I'm Tobin Osborne.
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4: Here's your 97.7 Jack FM forecast. Daytime highs approaching 68 today under overcast skies with rain showers likely, winds out of the south 10 to 15 miles per hour. Lows level off around 58 with fog and spots tonight, mainly cloudy skies expected. Cloudy skies with a few peaks of sun with fog and spots early tomorrow. Daytime highs approaching 73. Dry with temperatures a bit below average Thursday and Friday and highs in the low 60s. Looking further out, 64 Saturday, 62 Sunday, and 62 on Monday. I'm Staff Meteorologist Paul Trombley. Currently, it's 62 degrees.
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7: It's time for our KLGR News Minute. I'm Tobin Osborne reporting. A vehicle pursuit that began in Lyon County Friday morning ended with a suspected driver being arrested in New Ulm later that night. The Lyon County Sheriff's Office says a deputy attempted to stop a 2021 black Jeep Gladiator on Highway 23 around 11 a.m. The suspected driver, 30-year-old Chase David Freeze, had an arrest warrant out in Meeker County. The Jeep accelerated and fled after the deputy activated emergency lights. Deputies pursued the vehicle for about 27 miles before ending the pursuit because of concerns for the safety of the public, deputies, and people inside the fleeing vehicle. About 2 hours later, the River County Sheriff's Office located the Jeep near the intersection of County State Aid Highways 30 and 7 north of Seaforth. A perimeter was established and the Brown Lyon Road Renville Emergency Response Unit was called to the scene. Before the emergency response unit arrived, a female occupant exited the Jeep and was detained. She was later transferred to the Lyon County Sheriff's Office for further investigation. Authorities conducted ground and air searches of the area but did not locate anyone else. Freeze was arrested in New Ulm shortly before 9 p.m. Friday. Authorities say it was not known whether he faces additional charges from the New Ulm arrest. Both sheriff's offices say the investigation remains ongoing. That's a look at news. I'm Tobin Osborne.
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5: Here's your 97.7 Jack FM forecast. Daytime highs approaching 68 today under overcast skies with rain showers likely. Winds out of the south 10 to 15 miles per hour. Lows level off around 58 with fog and spots tonight. Mainly cloudy skies expected. Cloudy skies with a few peaks of sun with fog and spots early tomorrow. Daytime highs approaching 73. Dry with temperatures a bit below average Thursday and Friday and highs in the low 60s. Looking further out, 64 Saturday, 62 Sunday, and 62 on Monday. I'm Staff Meteorologist Paul Trombley. Currently, it's 62 degrees.
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4: Here's your 97.7 Jack FM forecast. Daytime highs approaching 68 today under overcast skies with rain showers likely, winds out of the south 10 to 15 miles per hour. Lows level off around 58 with fog and spots tonight. Mainly cloudy skies expected. Cloudy skies with a few peaks of sun with fog and spots early tomorrow. Daytime highs approaching 73. Dry with temperatures a bit below average Thursday and Friday and highs in the low 60s. Looking further out, 64 Saturday, 62 Sunday, and 62 on Monday. I'm Staff Meteorologist Paul Trombley. Currently 63.
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4: Here's your 97.7 Jack FM forecast. Daytime highs approaching 68 today under overcast skies with rain showers likely, winds out of the south 10 to 15 miles per hour. Lows level off around 58 with fog and spots tonight, mainly cloudy skies expected. Cloudy skies with a few peaks of sun with fog and spots early tomorrow. Daytime highs approaching 73. Dry with temperatures a bit below average Thursday and Friday and highs in the low 60s. Looking further out, 64 Saturday, 62 Sunday, and 62 on Monday. I'm Staff Meteorologist Paul Trombley. Currently 63.
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6: Here's your 97.7 Jack FM forecast. Daytime highs approaching 68 today under overcast skies with rain showers likely. Winds out of the south 10 to 15 miles per hour. Lows level off around 58 with fog in spots tonight. Mainly cloudy skies expected. Cloudy skies with a few peaks of sun with fog in spots early tomorrow. Daytime highs approaching 73. Dry with temperatures a bit below average Thursday and Friday and highs in the low 60s. Looking further out, 64 Saturday, 62 Sunday, and 62 on Monday. I'm Staff Meteorologist Paul Trombley. Currently 64.
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5: Here's your 97.7 Jack FM forecast. Daytime highs approaching 68 today under overcast skies with rain showers likely, winds out of the south 10 to 15 miles per hour. Lows level off around 58 with fog in spots tonight, mainly cloudy skies expected. Cloudy skies with a few peaks of sun, with fog in spots early tomorrow. Daytime highs approaching 73. Dry with temperatures a bit below average Thursday and Friday, and highs in the low 60s. Looking further out, 64 Saturday, 62 Sunday, and 62 on Monday. I'm staff meteorologist Paul Trombley. Currently 64.
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7: Here's a 97.7 Jack FM forecast. Chance of rain showers today. Otherwise, cloudy skies expected. High temperatures reach up to 67. Winds out of the south, 10 to 15 miles per hour. Lows level off around 58. With fog and spots tonight, cloudy skies expected. Sunshine mixed with clouds at times. With fog early tomorrow, high temperatures reach up to 73. Dry with temps a bit below average Thursday and Friday and highs in the low 60s. Take a look at the extended forecast, 64 Saturday, 62 Sunday, and 62 on Monday. I'm staff meteorologist Paul Trombley. Right now, 63.
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5: Here's your 97.7 Jack FM forecast. Chance of rain showers today. Otherwise, cloudy skies expected. High temperatures reach up to 67. Winds out of the south, 10 to 15 miles per hour. Lows level off around 58. With fog in spots tonight, cloudy skies expected. Sunshine mixed with clouds at times. With fog early tomorrow, high temperatures reach up to 73. Dry with temps a bit below average Thursday and Friday, and highs in the low 60s. Take a look at the extended forecast. 64 Saturday, 62 Sunday, and 62 on Monday. I'm staff meteorologist Paul Trombley. Right now, 63.
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1: Here's your 97.7 Jack FM forecast. Overcast skies this afternoon with a chance of rain showers. High temperatures reach up to 67. South winds 10 to 15 miles per hour. Lows level off around 58 with fog in spots tonight. Cloudy skies expected. High temperatures reach up to 73 with fog in spots early tomorrow. Partly cloudy skies. Dry with temperatures a bit below average Thursday and Friday and highs in the low 60s. A peek at the extended shows, 64 Saturday, 62 Sunday, and 62 on Monday. I'm staff meteorologist Paul Trombley. Right now, 63.
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3: With a check of news, I'm Brian Langland. Gas prices in Minnesota are going in the right direction for consumers, but not the same can be said nationally. The average for regular unleaded gasoline in Minnesota is now $4.32 a gallon. The price has dropped 6 cents since last week. Diesel prices have dropped about 9 cents a gallon this week to an average of $6.26. The national average for regular unleaded gasoline, though, is now $4.48 a gallon, which could see the highest mark that September has ever seen. A Burnsville man has been sentenced to life in prison for killing the mother of his children. 49-year-old Jason Filas received the sentence yesterday in Dakota County District Court after pleading guilty earlier this month to first-degree murder while committing domestic abuse with a past pattern of abuse. Prosecutors say Filas stabbed 32-year-old Danielle Warren in their Burnsville home back in May of 2025. That's a look at news. I'm Brian Langland.
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9: Here's your 97.7 Jack FM forecast. Overcast skies this afternoon with a chance of rain showers. High temperatures reach up to 67. South winds 10 to 15 miles per hour. Lows level off around 58 with fog in spots tonight. Cloudy skies expected. High temperatures reach up to 73 with fog in spots early tomorrow. Partly cloudy skies. Dry with temperatures a bit below average Thursday and Friday and highs in the low 60s. A peek at the extended shows, 64 Saturday, 62 Sunday, and 62 on Monday. I'm staff meteorologist Paul Trombley. Right now, 63.
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5: Here's your 97.7 Jack FM forecast. Overcast skies this afternoon with a chance of rain showers. High temperatures reach up to 67. South winds 10 to 15 miles per hour. Lows level off around 58 with fog in spots tonight. Cloudy skies expected. High temperatures reach up to 73 with fog in spots early tomorrow. Partly cloudy skies. Dry with temperatures a bit below average Thursday and Friday and highs in the low 60s. A peak at the extended shows 64 Saturday, 62 Sunday, and 62 on Monday. I'm Staff Meteorologist Paul Trombley. Currently 63.
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7: Here's your 97.7 Jack FM forecast. Overcast skies this afternoon with a chance of rain showers. High temperatures reach up to 67. South winds 10 to 15 miles per hour. Lows level off around 58 with fog in spots tonight. Cloudy skies expected. High temperatures reach up to 73 with fog in spots early tomorrow. Partly cloudy skies. Dry with temperatures a bit below average Thursday and Friday and highs in the low 60s. A peek at the extended shows 64 Saturday, 62 Sunday, and 62 on Monday. I'm staff meteorologist Paul Trombley. Currently 63.
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9: Here's your 97.7 Jack FM forecast. Daytime highs approaching 67 this afternoon under overcast skies with a chance of rain showers. Winds out of the south, 8 to 15 miles per hour. Lows dip down to about 57 with fog in spots tonight, overcast skies. High temperatures reach up to 77 with fog in spots early tomorrow, a blend of clouds and sun. Mainly cloudy Thursday, decreasing clouds by Friday, highs in the low 60s. A peek at the extended shows, 64 Saturday, 62 Sunday, and 62 on Monday. I'm staff meteorologist Paul Trombley. Right now, it's 63 degrees.
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0: Daytime highs approaching 67 this afternoon under overcast skies with a chance of rain showers. Winds out of the south, 8 to 15 miles per hour. Lows dip down to about 57 with fog in spots tonight, overcast skies. High temperatures reach up to 77 with fog in spots early tomorrow, a blend of clouds and sun. Mainly cloudy Thursday, decreasing clouds by Friday, highs in the low 60s. A peek at the extended shows, 64 Saturday, 62 Sunday, and 62 on Monday. I'm staff meteorologist Paul Trombley. Right now, it's 63 degrees.
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4: Here's your 97.7 Jack FM forecast. Daytime highs approaching 67 this afternoon under overcast skies with a chance of rain showers. Winds out of the south, 8 to 15 miles per hour. Lows dip down to about 57 with fog in spots tonight, overcast skies. High temperatures reach up to 77 with fog in spots early tomorrow, a blend of clouds and sun. Mainly cloudy Thursday, decreasing clouds by Friday, highs in the low 60s. A peek at the extended shows, 64 Saturday, 62 Sunday, and 62 on Monday. I'm Staff Meteorologist Paul Trombley. Right now, it's 63 degrees.
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2: Here's your 97.7 Jack FM forecast. Daytime highs approaching 67 this afternoon under overcast skies with a chance of rain showers. Winds out of the south, 8 to 15 miles per hour. Lows dip down to about 57 with fog and spots tonight, overcast skies. High temperatures reach up to 77 with fog and spots early tomorrow, a blend of clouds and sun. Mainly cloudy Thursday, decreasing clouds by Friday, highs in the low 60s. A peek at the extended shows, 64 Saturday, 62 Sunday, and 62 on Monday. I'm staff meteorologist Paul Trombley. Right now, it's 63 degrees.
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1: Here's your 97.7 Jack FM forecast. Lows level off around 57 with fog and spots tonight under overcast skies. Southwesterly winds 5 to 10 miles per hour. Daytime highs approaching 77 with fog and spots early tomorrow. Sunshine mixed with clouds at times. Lows dip down to about 55 tomorrow night. Cloudy skies expected. Cloudy skies with a few peaks of sun Thursday. Decreasing clouds by Friday. Highs in the low 60s. Looking further out, 64 Saturday, 62 Sunday, and 62 on Monday. I'm staff meteorologist Paul Trombley. Currently, it's 63 degrees.
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8: Here's your 97.7 Jack FM forecast. Lows level off around 57 with fog in spots tonight under overcast skies. Southwesterly winds 5 to 10 miles per hour. Daytime highs approaching 77 with fog in spots early tomorrow. Sunshine mixed with clouds at times. Lows dip down to about 55 tomorrow night. Cloudy skies expected. Cloudy skies with a few peaks of sun Thursday, decreasing.

0: clouds by Friday. Highs in the low 60s. Looking further out, 64 Saturday, 62 Sunday, and 62 on Monday. I'm staff meteorologist Paul Trombley. Currently, it's 63 degrees.
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3: Here's your 97.7 Jack FM forecast. Lows level off around 57 with fog in spots tonight under overcast skies. Southwesterly winds 5 to 10 miles per hour. Daytime highs approaching 77 with fog in spots early tomorrow. Sunshine mixed with clouds at times. Lows dip down to about 55 tomorrow night. Cloudy skies expected. Cloudy skies with a few peaks of sun Thursday. Decreasing clouds by Friday. Highs in the low 60s. Looking further out, 64 Saturday, 62 Sunday, and 62 on Monday. I'm staff meteorologist Paul Trombley. Currently 64.
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1: With a check of news, I'm Brian Langland. Gas prices in Minnesota are going in the right direction for consumers, but not the same can be said nationally. The average for a regular unleaded gasoline in Minnesota is now $4.32 a gallon. The price has dropped 6 cents since last week. Diesel prices have dropped about 9 cents a gallon this week to an average of $6.26. The national average for regular unleaded gasoline, though, is now $4.48 a gallon, which could see the highest mark that September has ever seen. A Burnsville man has been sentenced to life in prison for killing the mother of his children. 49-year-old Jason Filas received the sentence yesterday in Dakota County District Court after pleading guilty earlier this month to first-degree murder while committing domestic abuse with a past pattern of abuse. Prosecutors say Filas stabbed 32-year-old Danielle Warren in their Burnsville home back in May of 2025. That's a look at news. I'm Brian Langland.
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2: Here's your 97.7 Jack FM forecast. Lows level off around 57 with fog in spots tonight under overcast skies. Southwesterly winds 5 to 10 miles per hour. Daytime highs approaching 77 with fog in spots early tomorrow. Sunshine mixed with clouds at times. Lows dip down to about 55 tomorrow night. Cloudy skies expected. Cloudy skies with a few peaks of sun Thursday. Decreasing clouds by Friday. Highs in the low 60s. Looking further out, 64 Saturday, 62 Sunday, and 62 on Monday. I'm Staff Meteorologist Paul Trombley. Currently 64.
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2: Here's your 97.7 Jack FM forecast. Lows level off around 57 with fog in spots tonight under overcast skies. Southwesterly winds 5 to 10 miles per hour. Daytime highs approaching 77 with fog in spots early tomorrow. Sunshine mixed with clouds at times. Lows dip down to about 55 tomorrow night. Cloudy skies expected. Cloudy skies with a few peaks of sun Thursday. Decreasing clouds by Friday. Highs in the low 60s. Looking further out, 64 Saturday, 62 Sunday, and 62 on Monday. I'm staff meteorologist Paul Trombley. Currently 65.
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9: Severe weather can happen at any time, and here at KLGR, we want to keep you informed when severe weather happens. 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
1: You want to feel important? 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You want to feel like you belong? 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I'm Sergeant First Class Chris Urich from Glencoe, Minnesota, and that's why we did something about it. We aren't just Minnesota Army National Guard soldiers. 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
3: 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Lows level off around 57 with fog in spots tonight under overcast skies. Southwesterly winds 5 to 10 miles per hour. Daytime highs approaching 77 with fog in spots early tomorrow. Sunshine mixed with clouds at times. Lows dip down to about 55 tomorrow night. Cloudy skies expected. Cloudy skies with a few peaks of sun Thursday. Decreasing clouds by Friday. Highs in the low 60s. Looking further out, 64 Saturday, 62 Sunday, and 62 on Monday. I'm staff meteorologist Paul Trombley. Currently 65.
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